12, Station 9, Station 10, Station 7, Avenel State Prison, Battalion 1. Report of a fire, wildland fire, on 41, a couple miles north of York. It's going to be a grass fire that's spreading alongside. President CDF was advised. Came out 1703.

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3: 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I'm going to stay callback. Ida from John Muir.
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1: Avenue State Prison and Battalion 1, I copy you, responding.

Engine 309, Patrol 12, Engine 312, Engine 307, Avenal State Prison, Battalion 1. You'll be responding to a wildland fire on 41 just north of York. President CDF has been advised they're requesting we switch over to Local 1.

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1: 10-4, that 28th clear expired as of June 2025 to a 2021 Subaru Toshiro Bernard out of San Francisco. I copied 8 X-ray Victor John 797.

0: Battalion 1, cutting fire.
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0: President CDF advised that they're still not unseen, but they're requesting two Type 6 engines if we can have them respond.
1: Yeah, that's negative. We have a pretty large response responding from San Luis and Fresno and Kings already. So we'll see what we have when we got there. However, we do need to move Patrol 6 to Phase 12.

0: 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So just to confirm, we're not going to send the 2 Type 6 in to get Patrol 6.
1: Negative. We have 3 Type 3s and a Type 6 responding already. But I need Patrol 6 to cover Station 12.
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1: There's a call pending for you by 1021. It's going to be incident 5555.
0: Nothing visible in the area. 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We're going to continue into Kern County. Just check that area.
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0: County Fire, Avenal State Trooper. 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
0: Adam 53, we received a 911 hangup at 124 West Stanislaus Street. The RT is Spanish speaking only. He was whispering and not making much sense when he called 911. He was requesting to check the welfare. When we asked if he wanted to call or contact, he said no, but he was talking. 124 West.

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0: County Fire, Avenal State Prison, back in quarters. Can I have an incident number, please?
1: Avenal State Prison, your incident number is going to be 1916-1916.
0: 1916. Thank you.
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0: 1926 Have a report of a reckless driver in the area of Darien North. RP advised a red Mustang occupied by a female with blue hair is northbound towards Orange Avenue and swerved into RP's lane trying to hit him. RP believes the vehicle may be going westbound Orange. My partner is still landline getting further.
1: Is that subject following?
0: Negative.

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2: 10-4, break 212, 226. 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Affirm.
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2: Confirm me you're at 7th and Orange.
0: I'm on Niles and Orange.
2: 10-4, thank you.
3: Corbett's runner, was there a few at Wheeler 28?
1: Negative. He believes the suspect is last of Solorio, first of Jocelyn, because him and his sister are going through a difficult time in their relationship.
2: Parkrun 226, do we have history with that subject? If so, where's the 42 at?
1: Yeah, that will I check.
4: 226, 212, from Otis to Darion Orange, it's clear.
2: 10-4, thank you.
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4: Area to 6.5 is clear.
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0: Niles to 7th is clear.
2: Mark, 26, 10, 7, 7, 7, 4, show me heading westbound.
1: 226, I just copied that you're 1097.
2: I'm ETL. I'll be heading westbound.
1: 10-4,

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3: Corcoran, UTL from 7th all the way to 9th on Orange. I'll be heading southbound on 9th.

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0: Station 11, medical aid for difficulty breathing, 634 Reagan Avenue, Cross of Larena, timeout 18 and 7.

0: 211 responding.
1: 211, you'll be responding to 634 Reagan Avenue, cross the Lorena for difficulty breathing.

0: 235 Corcoran.
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0: 5-10-21, versus Angie's requesting to speak to an officer regarding a civil problem. RP advised her sister is currently at her mom's 42 and her mom has a restraining order on her. Contact versus Angie.
1: 10-4. I'll get off screen.
0: 10-4.
1: Corbin, Tony, you show me 10-19, Robert.
0: 10-19, Robert, 10-4.
2: Dance 13, can you close out general RP, Edward?
0: A firm, it still needs to be clean and sanitized, and we do not have a classification form for it.

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1: Go ahead.
0: Can I get a 1029 by number?
1: Go ahead.
0: Charles 5343191.
1: Okay.
2: Fire Engine 11, finish the assignment.
0: Can we confirm that there is a RO in order?

0: 235 Corcoran.
1: Go ahead.
0: That's affirmative. There is one on file. However, it's stating it is not served.

0: 222 Clifton. At 505 Dairy, RP advised there's a male subject trying to get into her 42. She asked him to leave and he's refusing. He's an older male subject wearing a black hat, black shirt, black pants, and he's carrying a crutch. 505 Dairy.
1: Yeah, for

0: Corcoran, 235. Kenny, Ida.
1: Ida,
0: correction. It'll be David.
1: 10-4.

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1: Go ahead.
0: Sanford 36, we have a 459 alarm at 701 General Petroleum Avenue at Casey Elementary. Tripped at Zone 4, Room 9 Motion. There was no answer with the EC. 701 General Petroleum Avenue.
1: Copy, is the EC in the call?
0: That's affirmative.
1: Copy, we'll keep trying. Thank you.

0: Who's your repeat?
1: Last of O'Hagan.
0: Temper. You still need to step down to 42.
1: Temper.

0: Yeah,
1: because three, five, six, eight.
0: Go ahead.
1: You'll be wearing all black, ball cap, and you'll have a little crush.
0: 10-4.

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1: 505.
0: 505, speak with deputy by 1021 regarding elder abuse.

0: SAM 436, 416.
1: Go ahead.
0: I was able to get a hold of the janitor who's on scene. Everything's code 4, employee here.
1: Copy. Bay County, SAM 436, you copy?
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0: 517, Kings County. 517, sending you a noise complaint at 8246 21st Avenue. RP advised there's loud music coming from the residence south of this address. 8246 21st Avenue. 494 Kings County.
1: 494.
0: 494, are you clear to back 517?

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1: 517.
0: 517, regarding that noise complaint, we received a call from an additional RP stating the music is actually coming from the north of this address.

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0: Can you show us the route from the branch to the hospital at Venice? Who's going to the mall?
1: 10-4.

0: 222 Fort Grant.
1: Thanks.
0: Pass a rat. Pass a softball and baseball field. RP advisors and upset parent refusing to leave a private event. They're currently at field 3, and he's wearing a black hat, red shirt, blue jeans. Unknown if he's under the influence or has been drinking. Negative on any weapons. 900 Erie.

0: him first.
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0: 3168 or BC, baby. 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City Farm.
1: He's advising that the subject is still there behind the pool near the snack bar.
2: Sir, the RP says code 4. Are you separated?
1: Yeah,

0: Hamster Zoomcliff, 10A North, no civil medic.
1: 10-4.
2: Tony Adams, DC 927.
1: Yeah, 23247.
0: Check.
1: Were you guys gonna handle incident 6161?
0: Okay, from you can give it to 235 by 21 since it's been a little bit.

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1: Middle 5 years, Fresno Jose, 6.295, Ada Avenue.
0: Confirming the last name is Solis.
1: Confirm, Sam Ocean in Idaho.
0: 10-4.

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0: Adam 74, that subject is showing a misdemeanor 29 out of Kings County for fireworks, bail 5,000, we're landline confirming.
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0: Adam 74, Kings County. Adam 74, 29's been confirmed and correction, the charge will be for H&S.
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1: 15404545, last of
0: period. Send a revoke for failure to appear. Known for SR 29, 14601, and 12677.

0: 517 494 Kings County.
1: 517 494.
0: 517-494, sending you a noise complaint at 8246 21st Avenue. RP advised the loud music from earlier is still going on. 8246 21st.
1: 594.
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0: 237 Corcoran. I copied 9 Yellow Henry Yellow 208, clear current to 2014 Acura to Alejandro Carranza, 802 Protocol.
1: 10-4.
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0: That's me, clear current to 2016 Chevy to Yasmin Velasquez, 2534 Lorena.

Courtney. Hot traffic, 2400 block of Whitley. 2400 block of Whitley. 93, Fall Edwards, Fall Edwards, Edwards, Edwards.

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am 188 Corcoran Owens. Our last of Prez's Owens status is valid. 29s are clear. He's known to rim for traffic warnings.

0: 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Anyway.
1: Williams in court.
2: 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I'm just not in the noise complaint. Can you put a note that the music can barely be heard from the street in third flight?
1: 10-4.
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2: 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Don't watch me. 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
1: Denver.
2: Corporate 237, no one's really not by name. And approximated times 2.
1: Good, the first one.
3: Yeah, Matthew.
2: That's a Scott, there's no Michael, about 50 years old.
1: And for the second.
2: That's the Robinson, first of me, about 60 years old.
1: And for

0: Ford 335. Show me out with the last of Owen's first pair, approximately 40 years old. Can I get a 29 on him?
1: Hey, firm, what's your 20?
2: Russia.
1: 10-4, standby 1, break, 237 Corcoran.
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1: All three subjects are clear.
4: Apartment
1: 235 Corcoran, what was your subject's name?
0: Hi, Owen's first pair. Harry, how are you?
1: 10-4.

0: 23.
1: Left.
0: 9 yellow, Union Adam, 535. Correction, 353.
1: Hunter Corcoran, that please clear current to an 06 Lincoln to Elisa Gomez to a 9 Fifth Avenue.
0: Looking to enter traffic, 1700 block of 3.
1: 1700 block of Derry.
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1: Hey, from, sorry.
0: 10-4, go ahead, what's the number?
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1: 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T-35 Corcoran, code 4.
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1: 10-4, standby. That's clear current to an 06 Mazda to a Caesar De La Cruz out of Alpong.
0: Tampa, traffic on a vehicle 600 block Otis.
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0: County, 78 traffic. 70 in Corcoran.
1: Out of 78.
0: 5 Nora Robert on 069.
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0: Yosemite?
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0: County, qualified traffic. Be in front of the pump truck.
2: Good.
3: Last of Mata, first of Jeremiah, John Edward, Robert Edward, Mary Ida, Adam Henry, AVF 2, 20, 91.
2: 10-4, confirm me, was last of Mata, Mary, Adam, Tom, Adam.
3: Favor.
2: And for last of Mata is valid, 29 for clear. He's known to RIMS for 1029.
3: Yeah.
1: Adam 68, that 28 comes back clear current on a 2005 GMC.
0: 10-4, it's going to be Adam 70.
1: 10-4, Adam 70. 505, that 28 comes back clear expired as of 8-14-25 on a 2006 Honda.

0: 235 Corpus.
1: Academy, follow 527, what number?
0: 505.
2: 415 physical in the 900 block SSRP advised. Two subjects were in a 415 physical, and a subject in a white Altima tried to run over the other subject. RP advised the Altima left southbound on Estes, correction on left, through the alleyway, unknown on weapons. RP advised there's still a subject on scene who's wearing a dark shirt and blue jeans.
0: I am on the scene.
3: Communicator unit, stay with
0: me. Yeah, for
4: confirming 900 block?
0: Hey, from 900 block of Estes.
4: Copy.
0: Adam 78.
1: Yellow 2438954. Last of Zamora. Second last of Mata. First of Maria. Middle of Alida.
0: 10-4. 10-4.
3: 10-4
0: breaks, 10-2-3-2. Okay. Received a 417 King. RP advised male subject first detector tried to 417 her husband, Lasa Barbosa. They're currently across from Rite Aid in the alleyway. Subject wearing a beige shirt and blue jeans.
5: 10-4. 200 and 171. Can you guys stay on scene of the 415 on Estes? You can start 235 and 200 to the 417 King.

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0: Adam 78, 27 is valid, 29s are clear, known as an RP.
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2: Corcoran, just for information, the RP is going to be wearing a white shirt, a white jeans and a blue top.
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2: It's going to be the reverse. It's going to be white top and blue jeans. She's advised she's waving her hand.
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4: Last day, Marvel's first of Alejandro.

Carson, 224, copy 20. Okay. 5 yellow, Lincoln Union, 016. 4. Hudson 8, clear expired as of January of 2026 to an 06 Nissan to Nayeli, Salamanca. Number.

0: Sam 2-3, if you just confirm the keys and turn to be related. Just for info, I believe these incidents are going to be related. Copy at 28.
1: Go ahead.
2: 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Go ahead. 78. Any warning?
1: Warning, 10-4.
3: 7, Corcoran. Do you want EMS to roll in or stage?
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1: 14.
0: Out of Florida, 74 Boy, Boy Victor Ida.
1: Whitby. Jackson and 15, 10-4.

Station 11, medical aid. There's a correction. It's going to be at 1500 Whitley at the Rite Aid. It's going to be for a stab victim. EMS is staging. Scene is not secure. Timeout 2039.

0: 104.
1: This is 290. 11 staging at Whitby and Norbo. Okay.
0: Yeah,
2: well, that's good. Go ahead. Does he have any injuries on him?
3: Claiming a busted lip. Nothing visible.
2: 10-4. Is he a victim of 245?
3: Affirm.
2: Okay, I believe we have your suspect. I have an independent witness as well.
3: Ten-4.
4: 171, Sam, 32. We're going to wrap this up really quick, and I think we can do an infield show-up once we get there.
2: 10-4, can you bring them around off of Estes, face them east, we'll have them stand for 200-0.
4: 10-4, give us a few minutes.

0: Oregon 200.
1: 200.
0: When your license says, can you start PG&E? See me in the alleyway for this pole. It was struck, and it's a big gap between the pole and the dirt. I'll go to a pole and dirt when I can.
1: 10-4, are you able to see a pole number?
0: Stand back for the pole number, I'll advise when I can.
1: 10-4.
2: 514 Kings County, 27. 514, Florida 27 is valid, 29s are clear, not known. Code 4?
3: You have a UT, or question, UTA on EMS?
2: 4.
1: We're advised to stage them. Code 4 to roll in.
3: Alpha, we're code 4. I'm rolling.
1: 10-4, confirming you're in the alleyway just behind Rite Aid.
3: Negative. I'm at Hannah off the 1600 block. Question, 15, or Hannah and Estes.
1: Hannah and Estes, confirm.
0: We'll be right behind 1621 Hannah Avenue, 1621 Hannah, and I have a pole number when ready.
1: 10-4, stand by on that pole number.

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0: 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I'm ready for that full number.
1: 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It's going to be this pole and a neighboring pole without a pole number.
2: Aircraft, there's a on a motorcycle. 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
0: Port Grand 324, can you 29 check one? I need an approximate. Go ahead. It's gonna be last of Port Bozo, first of Crystal, 240.

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2: David 608-2877, last night, please. George, Ida, Nora, Edward, Sam, first of Carlo, middle of Renee, excuse me, Junior, 2B 714, 86.
0: Affirm.

0: 505 King County 27. Suspend or revoke for DUI. 29s are clear. Note for 14660. Oh, correction. Note for 14601 and DUI.
1: 10-4.
2: Gamora on the road. 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

0: 200, can you turn off your high beams, please?
1: Sorry?
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1: It's not on my unit.
0: 171, can you walk me closer? We can't see. There's too many headlights.
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1: Sea Wedding 1022 on PG&E, the fire confirmed. PG&E's pole was not struck.
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0: Out of 78, send me a suspicious vehicle call in the 900 block of Skyline. Near the Chevron, there's a large crowd surrounding a truck of an unknown description. We lost contact with RP. He didn't know if the truck had been involved in a TA, but advised it was near the hotel by Chevron.
1: 10-4, I'm around.

0: County, Cleveland, Missouri, 18th and Jackson. 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

0: County, 1205 traffic, 10 north of Jersey.
1: 505.
0: 7 Henry Mary X-ray 204.
1: 10 north of Jersey, 10-4. That 28 comes back clear current on a 2015 Toyota.
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0: 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You have any calls holding?
1: Firm. One's going to be a follow-up from an incident from last night, and the second one is going to be regarding the incident that happened at the rack.
0: Tampa, you can assign them to 153 and 222.
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0: Last of Rodriguez with Z0, first of Kayla. DOB 315 of 08, he's out of.
1: Go to second.
0: Last of Silva, first of Kayla. DOB 824 of 2006, and he's out of.

0: Skyline 78. I'll be out with one on Hydro and Skyline.
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2: County South 7 traffic. 10-4.
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0: 507, that 28 comes back clear current on a 2015 Toyota. For your first subject, last of Rodriguez, 27th valid, 29th are clear, not known. For your second subject, last of Silva, 27th valid, 29th are clear, known as an involved party. Code 4?
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2: Down involved by traffic, 10.5 miles.
0: Confirming the first number of the 28 is 6.
2: Abram County.
0: 10.5 in Lansing, 10-4.

0: 505, that 28 comes back clear current on a 2009 Honda. There's also, correction, just clear current on a 2009 Honda.
1: County Bell Service, anyone?
0: Warning, 10-4.
1: County Georgia 3, 10-8.
0: 10-8, 10-4.
1: County Bell Service, traffic, 10.5 north of you. Nine tall and straight yellow, 809.
0: 10.5, just north of Houston, 10-4.

0: County, call 5, send that number.
1: 505.
0: Yellow 409-2285. Cam Lasso, actually Ocean Robert Ocean. County, call 5, send that number.
1: 505.
0: Yellow 409-2285. Cam Lasso, actually Ocean Robert Ocean. Charles Ocean, second last of Perez, the first of Allen. You'll be 10-16 of 98.
1: 10-4.
0: County on 78, 29, the name difference.
1: Adam 78.
0: Last of Hernandez, second last also Hernandez, first of Wolf Alio, 17-74 out of Adam.

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0: Sam, Tom, Robert, Ocean, Nora, John, Edward, Edward.
1: 10-4. 505, Kings County, 27. 505, 27 valid, 29s are clear, not known. That 28 for Alan Perez is also subplated to a 28-9 X-ray 669. 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
0: County 517 crosses Grangeville west of the 41.
1: West 17.
0: 9 John Robert Adams 011.
1: Grangeville west of 41, 10-4.
3: Clear incident 76, Ida.
1: Ida's in 517, that 28 comes back clear expired as of 3-8-26 on a 2007 Infiniti.

0: 517, Kings County.
1: Go ahead.
0: 517, you didn't clear your traffic on 21st and Grangeville. How do you want to clear that?
1: Warning. And all the 27 when ready.
0: 10-4, go ahead.
1: Going to be by name, and you'll be last of Dominguez, first of Christian, 11-24-04, and he's out of Riverdale.

0: Adam 78, Kings County 27.
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0: 27's Nomad, 29's are clear, known for 12020, drugs, and previous arrests. Code 4.
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0: 507 Kings County, clear to copy. 507, for your subject last of ground, 27's none issued. He's showing a 29 out of Iowa for damaged property with no extradition. None for warrants and previous arrests.
1: Victor X-ray, 488.
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2: 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Twin 9s are clear, not known.
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0: 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Last phonetically, Sam Adam, Edward Lincoln, Adam Nora David, first of Kevin, middle of Brent with two T's off. 321 of 59.
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0: 18 Ocean Victor, 527.
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517, that 28 comes back clear expired as of 2/14/25 on a 2007 Lexus. There's also a pending master file to Maria de Jesus Lopez Garcia out of Lemoore.

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1: 18 to 198, 10-4.
0: County call 7 traffic. 11, north of Houston.
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1: Eleventh in Houston, 10-4.
3: Engine 7, engine 5, you'll be responding to a known injury TA westbound 198 at the northbound 41 connector. It's going to be a solo motorcycle down the

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2: County 517, final stop, Kennedy Trailer 68.
1: Trailer 68, 10-4. That 28 comes back clear current on a 2005 Dodge.
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2: Last of Moreno, first of, correction, second last of Fernandez with the Zebra. First of Penelope, Charles, Ida, Robert, Ida, Lincoln Ocean, Melissa Guadalupe. Denver 2, correction, 12-2 of 87 out of 10.
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0: 517 Kings County, code 4. Four, go with the 27.
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1: California commercial, please. 4 Palm Yellow 2020.
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2: Worker 2-3, 10-8. California 9, Adam Lincoln Nora 471.
3: 28, your current to a 2019 Honda to a Leonel Camacho out of Lemoore.
0: Adam 78, Kings County.
1: 78.
0: Adam 78, confirming your 28, 4, Tom Yellow, 2020.
1: Stand by.
2: Corker, please, that you're going to have traffic on a separate 28, Jason Bainham.
3: Jason Bainham, come forward.
2: California 16648 Henry 4. We're still rolling northbound on Chase.
0: 27.
1: 507.
2: Final stop will be the 1600 block of Chase.
0: Code 4.
3: Chase 10-4.
1: I'll be 10-4.
0: Morning 10-4. Five 17 Kings County.
4: Santa Fe 517 with HP and EMS. Appears we have one motorcycle off the road. We'll be out of system for injuries.
0: Kings 5.
3: He did advise final stop 1600 block of Chase.
4: Engine 7, we can get the same case along just to the right of engine 7.
5: County 517, middle name is going to be Ishmael.
0: Check.
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1: 10-4.
0: County, SMD. As of 1028, I'm ready.
1: Adam 78, go ahead.
0: Zebra Paw 78251.
1: Adam 78, confirming the last two of the 2851.
0: A from county.
1: 10-4.

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1: 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Adam 78, that 28 comes back clear current on a 2012 Volvo.

0: 517 Kings County, 27.
1: 517.
0: 517, 27 to no match, 29 are clear, not known. Code 4.
1: Code 4.
2: Copy, go for it.
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0: 774.
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0: Lock up Skyline, 10-4.
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2: 10-4, and you know what to pass. Can you 1198 with 200 in the 1600 block of Chase?
4: Corkins, 232. 0139 by number.
0: Adam, 74, that 28 comes back clear current on a 2016 Chevy.
4: So, 10-9-1-0.
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3: Last of Perez, second last of Machado, first of Javier, and 8-72. You got an expert.
0: 4.
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0: 78, Kings County.
4: If you want him to, yeah.
0: That is the second last of your subject.
3: Machado, Mary, Adam, Charles, Henry, Adam, David, Ocean.
2: Corporate, Helen.
4: Good.
2: For Lassa and Morado, his Owen status is expired, 29s are clear. He's known to Rams for traffic citations.

0: County, I'm Nicole, attending 1.
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1: 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Unknown if he's still there. Contact person, Denise.
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0: 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That's Sam Edwards, Robert Robert, Adam Tom Ocean.
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0: 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We're landline confirming.

0: engine 5 into 7, we good to go?
1: Yeah, it's affirmative. I thought you heard me saying that.
0: Copy, thanks.
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0: 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I'm not seeing one other under either parties.
1: 10-4.
2: 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Whitman 7.
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0: Me firing, 7-3 quarters.
3: Copy, engine 7. That clear expired as of 3-20-26 on a 2007 Mazda. There's also a release of liability to JM Auto Sales out of Bakersfield.
0: County 12, I'm sorry,
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1: 507.
0: Yellow 6896200. Lasso Mendez with an SM, Cristo Felicel, Denver 5401.
1: 222 Corcoran.
2: Go ahead.
1: What am I looking for on his route?
2: Is he a felon?
1: Negative, 2 misdemeanor conviction.
3: George 7, 27 Spala, 29s are clear, not known.
0: 10-4, Copa North.
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2: 0-0.
1: Confirming it was 0-0-0-0.
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0: County, follow 5. 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

0: County, Paul 5, just for information. I had a male subject running inside the house and I know that. County George 7, 10A warning.
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1: Last unit, I cover you. 505 Kings County.
0: 505.
1: 505, confirm you're out at 10081.
0: Kings County, I've heard of you this plane.
1: Go ahead.
2: Corcoran 235, can I get 222's phase number?
3: Affirm, his case number is 923-923.
0: 10-4. Yeah, 7-10, warning, you're now being routed back 505.
1: Warning, 10-4.
0: Tiffany. Go ahead.
1: 505 Kings County. 505. The only history we're showing with the 10081 is a probation contact back in 2018.
3: Effort.

505 Kings County. Are you code 4? 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
1: Parker 53, Owl 1, can I have my number? Go ahead.
0: Charles Williams 620.
1: 312, left with Hernandez.
2: 10-4.
3: 10-4.
1: What's that 20 showing up in the system?
0: Six and a half in Sherman.
2: Six and a half in Sherman, 10-4.
3: Suspended as of 2024 and expired as of 2024 to a 14 Toyota to Guillermo Hernandez.
4: Can you show me en route from the AMC to the juvenile branch with one juvenile 1015?
3: 153, Corcoran 1. Last of Hernandez, his L1 status is valid, 29s are clear, known to RIMS for a citation.
1: 10-4.
2: /494 Kings County.
0: 494,
2: confirming that 28, David Edward Charles William 620.
0: David Edward Charles William 620.
2: 10-4, that 20 is showing record not on file. Monterey, 10-4.
4: County, 10-4-36.
2: 10-4-36.
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0: Can I get the return on my 28? I have a 29.9.
3: Erica Gonzalez, 1527, Team Lake.
0: 10-4. Last up, Brenda. Second last up, Zamora. First up, Margarita. Middle up, Griselda. 1121. Correct. 224, 78, out of that.

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0: I think you cleared the wrong noise complaint. Clear 174, Nora. 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
2: 10-4.
1: County 494.
2: 494.
1: Confirming the 28 is Ed, 6, Edward Charles Williams, 620.
2: Signed up to negative. That 28 is going to be clear. Expired 6/20 of 25 on a 06 Honda to a Jorge Ramos Gonzalez out of Corcoran. There is a release of liability to Brianna De La Fuente.
1: .494,
2: go ahead.
1: Lassa De La Fuente, search of Brianna,
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0: 505
2: Kings County. 405. We did find history with an Alberto Solorio at the address of 10081 Camino Ramon. He claimed back in 2023 that he was going to be contacting the drug cartel. He's known for 242 and 187.
1: 10-4 County.
0: County 507, I'm out of 505.
2: 10-4. Warning, 10-4.
3: Corcoran 235. 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
0: Just info, I'm holding a 415 verbal at 2502 Hannah. RP advised she and another female subject are at 415 and her ex, Ricky Jimenez, is trying to take her son. 2502 Hannah.
3: 10-4. 235 is going to break right now.
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0: For traffic on that vehicle, 2200 block Whitley.
1: 2200 block of Whitley, 10-4. Are you 10-6?
2: Go ahead.
1: 2502 Hannah Avenue near apartment 318. RP's advising on 415, verbal between she and an unknown female subject who's trying to take her son. Advise the female subject is there with her ex, last of him and his sister Ricky. Advise the she has full custody of the child. 2502 Hannah Avenue near apartment 318.
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4: County George 7 traffic. The Bainham and King.
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0: Edward 208-7953.
1: Edward. 237 working on? 05 Mazda. Last of Leva is valid, 29s are clear. Known to RIMS for a traffic citation and H&S. 10-4.
3: Did you use my number already?
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4: 10-4-36, traffic left to south of Leva.
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0: 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Stand by for DOV. DOB is 32293, is that a quarter?
1: 10-4.
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0: George 7, 27 is non issue, 29s are clear, not known. 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

0: County, George 9, traffic, 1830 Derry, in the apartment, far back corner.
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4: Corker, 1-7 on traffic.
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0: Goodbye.

0: County just in Columbia at the southwest corner of the apartment complex at 1830 there.
1: Hi. 4537, follow 129 by number.
2: Go ahead.
1: Nora, 8526889.
2: George 9, there's no local history with that 28.
0: Step 4, can you give me the return one more time, please?
2: 10-4, it comes back clear current on a 2016 Mercedes to Moises Ramirez, out of Corcoran.
3: Lens, 29s are clear. Known to rims for traffic stop warning.
4: County 494, 10-8 assist, and I'll be in your office, George 9.
2: Assist, 10-4.
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5: Are you code 4?
1: Affirmative.

0: Yeah, George 2, that was George 9.
1: 10-4.
0: George 7 as well.
1: 10-4.
2: And 436.
1: 10-4.
3: Griffith, did you take a glass of Alvarez versus Sandy for 29? She should be in her 40s.
4: Thanks, sir.

0: 153 Corcoran Street, clear. Ever.
1: Corcoran 237, 10-8
0: 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Williams, of course.

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0: so far.
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0: 10-4.
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0: County, George Line, 1027, my name. Last Madrid, first to Gabriel, 10505, Corcoran.
1: 10-4.
2: Can you check the last of Sandoval, first of Jesus for 29s? He should be about 26 with a 42 on Isis.
1: Affirm.

0: 7.
1: The number will be yellow 6357419. Last name is Lisa Moises. 10-2 or 2000, out of Corgan.
0: Step 4, go with the next.
1: Austin Franco, first of Brian, 9-2802, out of Corgan.
2: 153-29-76.
0: Is Brian spelled with a yellow or Ida?
1: I don't recall, but he's not.
0: Step 4, go with the next.

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0: George 9. Your subject last to Madrid. 27's no match. 29's are clear, not known. George 7, Kings County, 27.
1: Good.
0: George 7, your subject last to Ramirez. 27 suspended revoked for excessive VA. 29's are clear. Known for drugs, FI, serve 29's and no access allowed. For your subject last to Franco, 27 suspended revoked. 29's are clear. Known for warrants, drugs, and previous arrests.
2: Showing on county probation through 2028, and the offense is not available.
0: Subject Lasso Hernandez, 27's no match, 29's are clear, not known.
1: Okay, we'll try to get with Fernandez with Frank.
2: 237, did you copy?
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0: 171. I'm at L1. What flight number when ready?
1: Go ahead. George 7, Kings County.
0: 7-01-07, Rogers.
1: 7, with loss of Fernandez with an S ring, 27's no match. Correction, 27's none issue, 29's are cleared.
0: Edward 28-701-07,
2: Rogers. Got it, George 3. For the last on the grid, can you try with the first of manual? DOB 10-5 of 2000 should have one.
1: Good.
3: Last of all, Mr. St. Dominic, 37-2000-00.
1: Close the second.
3: Last of Coronado, first of Davina, David Adam Victor, Ida Nora Adam, 8598.
1: 10-4, stand by for the returns. My rims is crashing.

0: Company 3 Corp. No one. The last one I did, so that subject is solid and clear.
1: 10-4, Williams.
0: Williams and 4.

0: 237. I have your Owen.
1: Go ahead.
0: Both subjects are clear. Lassie Coronado is suspended, revoked, with service needed for failure to appear. Is restricted to operating vehicles equipped with a interlock device. And Lassie Gomez is suspended, revoked for 2022.
2: Six.

0: George 3, Kings County, clear to copy.
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0: George 3, for the last of Madrid with the first Emmanuel, we're showing one misdemeanor, 29, for probation violation for no bail, and one felony, 29, for obstruct general resisting officer for bail, 40,000. We're landline confirming.
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0: George 3, both 29s are confirmed.
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0: 15.
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0: 110-15, 10-4.
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2: Negative, what's her first name?
4: It's Brittany.
2: That'll be a 10-4, same way one.

0: 171 Corcoran. She's valid and clear.
1: Turn 4. Corcoran 237. Can you get the Arrows information, please?
0: Thank you, sir. The RO is going to be Ricardo Campos, 1307 Gagos Court.
1: Simple. Corcoran 232, well, you're not 7-6. Can you contact TOW and get an updated ETA?
0: Okay. 10-4.

0: Christian 37. For last call, folks, can I get his what number, please?
1: Hey, Kermit, guys, I'm ready to copy.
0: No problem.
1: Frank 8290131. Frank 8290131.
0: 10-4, and can I get the year and model of the 28, please?
1: Affirm, the year of his vehicle is a 2012, make is a Chrysler, it doesn't tell me the model.
0: 10-4. Corcoran 237, can I get a case number, please?
1: Hey, your case number is 924-924.
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2: 494.
0: 494, is your 1015 going to be the last of Madrid?
3: Corcoran 237.
0: Both sets of the jail.
1: Gary George 3.
3: Number 1 ready.
4: Go ahead.
3: Charles 63093. Vehicle was turned over to a valid driver's license. You clear additional of Henry.
0: Do you want the warrant info sent to the jail?
1: Yeah, firm.
0: 10-4.
1: County, follow 5 traffic, 43 campus.
0: Kansas, 10-4.

505, lot 28 comes back clear current on a 07 Chevy. George 9. George 9, you have low volume, confirming the last three were 220.

Roger 9, just confirming the 28, 9 Sam Edward Boy, 620.

0: George 9, Lot 28 comes back clear current on a 2020 Chevy to Raquel Welch Valerie or Michael Franco Demetrius. Address 2502 Hannah Avenue, apartment 114, out of Corcoran.
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1: 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And where's your patrol check?
3: 309956, last of Knightley, Henry, Adam, Yellow, Edward, Sam, first of Samantha, the middle of Leanne, QBC 516 of 91.
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3: Seven.
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4: 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You should be up 30. You should have a 42 on Chase.
1: 4, Edward, 4.
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2: 10-4235, can you read vice?
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0: 28 comes back clear current on an 02 Honda to Rogelio Arevalos Hernandez, address 248, correction, address 2952 Avenue 248, out of Tulare.
1: Ever. County Council of Traffic, 4th Street, Manhattan.
2: Ever.
0: 507.
1: 89186 Edward Street.
6: Corporate Sam, 232.
2: Good.
6: We're gonna have like a double traffic stop, same location with 235. Copy a Missouri 28 temporary.
1: 4th Street.
2: Go ahead.
6: 008 George 6, Sam Queen. If you don't have a return, that's fine.
2: 10-4C, have two vehicles pulled over.
6: Hey, from right in the entrance of the village on the east side. Correction, west side.
2: 10-4.
5: Corcoran 235, L129 by number.
0: 03 Chevy.
2: Good.
7: 14, both units are 97.
5: 357, last of gamut.
2: 10-4, stand by. Two 35, Corcoran Owen.
5: Go ahead.
2: For loss of gammas, her Owen status is valid, 29s are clear. She's known to RIMS for traffic stop warnings.
5: 10-4.

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1: Right.
0: That Missouri plate is showing not on file.
2: And everything.
1: Devil, break 235, run that passenger if you haven't already.
3: Down, Georgia 720.
4: Archer 7.
3: 7 Frank, Ida Tom, 467.
0: Go ahead.
5: Flaccid Ramirez, first of Moses, approximately 25 years old.
0: Temper. .222 Corcoran. Just info, that subject is clear. He is showing as a gang offender, and he is on county probation for PC 29800 until 2028.
6: 10 for a second.
4: George 7, that 28 is showing clear expired as of 4-16-26 on an 09 Nissan to Anna Ramirez Gizar and Serenity Estrada Marie. Address 1420 North Avenue, apartment 1111 out of Corcoran. It's also showing it's subplated to a 28 Adam 385 NOR 0 on an 09 Nissan.
0: Okay. I covered you.
1: I apologize. When you're ready, one by number out of Nebraska.
3: Nine boy, King Yellow, 266.
0: 235, clear to copy.
4: Please confirm your last three of the 28263.
0: For last of Ramirez, he's showing one misdemeanor, 29 out of TCSO for a bail amount of 25,000. Stand by while I confirm.
5: 10-4.
0: Sam, 232. Go ahead with your last.
1: Henry, 144-16483. Last of De Leon, first of Ezekiel, it's going to be a mail.
0: And you said it was out of where?
1: Nebraska. He's valid, I don't need a return, please.
0: 10-4.
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4: That 436, that 28 is clear current on a 012 Chrysler.
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4: That 436.
3: Edward 287-0107, last of Rogers, first of Brittany, 812 of 90, out of Corcoran.
0: Sam 232, Corcoran.
4: Warning, 10-4.
3: County 78 traffic, current at 7.
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1: Go ahead.
0: San 436, 27, valid, 29, they're clear. Known for previous arrest and 273. Code 4.
1: Penny, warning.
0: Warning, 10-4.
2: County York 7, traffic in front of the rack on the Whitley side.
0: George 7.
2: 9 George, Paul Victor 194.

0: for. T354, Chris.
1: Go ahead.
0: 29 has been confirmed. They're going to send over the abstract. The charges are VC-2352 B-Boy and PC-1203.2 A. Adam.
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3: They want pickup for site.
4: 7, that 28 comes back clear current on a 14 Nissan.
2: Yeah, 427, my number.
4: 7.
5: Parker, G32, the vehicle is TOT to tow, showing route 1019 with a mill 1015.
4: George 7, go ahead.
2: David, 237, 4466, left of Polis, Bruce of Michael, 1683, out of coordinates.
6: 5668, last of Alvarado, first of Andrea, middle of Guadalupe, second middle of Mari, 310,
0: Sam, 232, Corcoran. Just info, we're holding a speak with officer by 1021. Marshal Scott was requesting to speak to an officer regarding being in danger. When my partner tried to get further details, he would not answer her questions. Negative.
5: Copy, thank you.
4: George 7, Kings County 27.
2: Good.
4: George 7, 27 is valid. 29s are clear, not known. Code 4.
2: Any warning?
4: Warning, 10-4.
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0: 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What's the charges on the plane?
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1: 78.
0: Item 78, 27 is valid, 29s are clear, not known. Code 4?
1: Devil.
0: Code 4, 10-4.

0: 153. RPI advised she's going to attempt to locate juvenile and contact the PD if she doesn't. You can retain 8-0 for now.
1: Okay.
0: I'll retain 9-7 on incident 90/21.
1: Okay.

0: 237, 222.
1: Go ahead.
0: Are you 10-6?
1: Yes.
0: 10-4, can you 11-98, 10-19 in the Joe? I'll code 4.

0: 153.
1: 153.
0: RP advisor that wants to speak with me is requesting a different officer.
1: 10-4.

0: Kroger and 235. Can I get a case number?
1: 925-925.
0: 10-4.

0: Corcoran 53, I'm going to be on at 2041.
1: Corcoran, are you on Tioga?
2: I'm on 43.
0: 2041 Glacier.
1: Glacier 10-4.
0: I'm also owner. He advised he didn't observe any firearm.
1: 10-4.

0: Sam 232 Portland.
1: Correct.
0: It says that we're holding a suicidal subject at 1727 Dairy. RP advised he's requesting to speak with an officer because he's feeling ill and hearing voices. He's wearing all black, standing in front of the store.
1: Tower, you saw MCAR?
0: MCAR.
1: And any luck on that warrant info yet?

0: 153, do we have a description? I have about 10 juveniles going southbound. Wonder.
1: Negative. The party cleared out when I arrived. There's a bunch of juveniles in the area.

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1: 5, Sam, Tom, 335.
2: Okay, maybe show me off 1 onto 9 in Sierra. In Sierra, 10-4.
1: Counting 10-4-36, 10-28.
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0: San 436 about 28 comes back clear current on a 25 Hyundai to Esmeralda Ledesma, address 1234 Chittenden, out of Corcoran.
1: Copy, thank you.
0: 422 is at 28 comes back clear current on a 2000 Chevy.
1: County, solid 5 traffic, 8 Sam, you run about.
2: Sam, 232, hook up.

0: Austin, Phonetic, Henry, Union, Edward, Robert, Tom Hatton, First of Alfonso, DOB 11508.
1: 05, that 28 comes back clear expired as of 1-2-23 on a 2010 Jaguar. There's also a pending master file to Brandon Antonio Martinez out of Stratford.
0: Sam 188, Clifford.
2: Our last award for OM status is no match, 29s are clear, known to RIMS for H&S.
1: Sam 436.
3: 9 Zebra, Ida King, 648.
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0: Houston 436, confirming the 28-9 Zebra Ida King 648.
1: 7 Zebra Ida King 648, George 7 Delta.
0: 10-4, standby.
1: County stand 436, I got 29 on number 1 ready.
0: 36.
1: Rank 453-5874, Lester Gomez, first of officer, 51-96.
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1: 10436, your subject is showing a misdemeanor 29 for a probation violation. Bail is 25,000. An additional 29 for traffic. Bail is 5,000. We're landline confirming. Code 4104, break 505, go ahead.
0: Yellow 5460591, last of Paris, first of Alter, middle of James, DOP 378-2000, says he's on probation.
1: 10-4.
2: County 514 traffic, 18th and Jackson.
1: 514.
2: It's going to be Grainville, not Jackson. 7 Mary, Adam Boyd, 550.
1: 18th and Grainville, 10-4.

0: 514, confirming that 287 Mary Adam Boy 550.
1: Juvenile was turned over to
0: the 10-4, that comes back clear current on a 15 Dodge. Just the additional info, that 28 is out of El Cajon.
1: Stand 188, Corcoran.

0: Is Incident 93 going to be related?
1: Upper team, just additional. It's out of El Cajon.
2: 10-4, I'll be 27.
1: Four, go ahead.
2: Union 071, A203. Last of Hales, phonetically Henry Adam, Ida Lincoln, Edward Sam. First of Darien, Bill Derrick, 62503.
1: 10-4.
0: It's going to be for a mentally altered subject.
1: 7-4-36, Kings County.
3: Go ahead.
1: 7-4-36, both 29s have been confirmed and 27 is valid.
0: Copy.
1: He's on probation, but we'll rerun him.
0: Current traffic guard BPW, clear me 10-8, William for now.
1: That's affirmative.
0: 27 Derrick. Affirmative.
1: Revoked. With service needed for excessive VA, 29s are clear. Those are restrained on a served criminal protective order. Protected person is a Priscilla Davis. They're on Kings County probation for PC 273. They are searchable. Known for gang affiliation 148, 2735, 242, DUI 459 and 602. Code 4.
2: Code 4. Do I have any county units in the area?
1: 7's valid, 29's are clear, not known. Code 4?
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0: 211, mutual aid request with Tulare County Fire, Avenue 192 and Road 30. It's going to be for a traffic accident, vehicle versus a tree. They have their air ambulance advised. Timeout 2351.
1: Number.
0: George 3.
1: Yellow 708-7373. Last of Robles, first of Jonathan, 1218 of 02.
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1: Yellow 275-1188. Last at Palacios. Second last Pineda. First the phonetic William, Boy Lincoln, Edward Sam, Tom Edward Roberts, 11-14-91.
0: You'll be responding to a mutual aid request with Sawyer County Fire at Avenue 192 and Road 30. It's going to be for a traffic accident, vehicle versus tree. Their air ambulance was advised. Come up on TLC dispatch, tone 3.

0: 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We searched your subject with an additional loss of Origel, and it's still not showing that he's on probation.
1: 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It's going to be possibly a golf cart that crashed into a ditch, unknown if there's any water. 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
0: Or possibly a golf cart that crashed into a ditch. Unknown if there's any water in it.
1: 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It's going to be for a possible golf cart that crashed into a ditch. Unknown if there's any water. Time out 2355.
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6: Go ahead.
0: George 3, for your subject last of Robles, 27th valid, 29th are clear, known as a victim. For your subject last of Palacios, 27th valid, 29th are clear, not known. Code 4?
6: Can't clear me to anyone.
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2: 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Thanks for the traffic.
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2: Apartment number 922.
3: 922.
1: Golf cart that crashed into an embankment. There's going to be no water. EMS is advising of possibly 4 patients.
0: Yeah, well. Tag Parents 5, can we notify attaching tribal and see if they can respond?
1: Affirmative.
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1: Engine 7, you'll be responding to the area of Jersey and 16th for a golf cart into an embankment. Per EMS, there's going to be no water and possibly four patients.

0: we're going to see if they can go down to you guys right now.
1: Yeah.
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0: California personalized Charles Edward, correction, Charles 823, Mary 1.
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0: George 3, that 28 comes back clear current on a 12 Mercedes. George 3.
1: Boy 85 57 042. Last is Vasquez, Chris Jose, 22 of 81.
0: 10-4.

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1: Cutting for first.
2: County South, that's traffic. KTAN 13.
0: 40 years old.
1: 707.
2: 16, Sam John, 17.

0: 507, that 28 comes back clear current on a 2000 GMZ. Brakes, George 3, Kings County, 27.
1: Good.
0: George 3, 27 is valid. There's a restrained person on a served criminal protective order. Protected person is an Elena Cervantes out of Tulare. 29s are clear. Known for drugs, 459 in previous arrest. Code 4.
2: Okay.
3: Additional one ready.
4: Traffic. 10 former fifth.
3: 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Approximately 65 years old.
2: 10
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0: Central Amish said 10 4.

0: Adam 78, that 28 comes back clear current on an 09 Chevy.
1: Over in Sam's 321, my name is Doby. Left of Birkenfield. Let me know if you need a phonetics. First of Crystal with a C. Charles. Doby at 04-14-1983.
2: County 57-227, 1 by number 1 by.
0: 507.
2: David 60-81-668. Last of Buchanan, first of Eric, date of birth 9-20-85.
3: And 232, Corcoran, she's clear.
1: 10-4, just for info, last of Birkenfield was involved with the Rite Aid incident earlier as a witness.
2: First of Christopher, date of birth 7-19-84, out of Armona, and 505 will be out.
0: 10-4.
2: Carrying fire engine 7th and quarters.
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0: Southbound 436, that 28 comes back clear current on a 21 Toyota to Urban Magana or Andy Magana, address 320 West Beacon, out of Tulare. There's also a release of liability to Dan's Discount Auto Sales out of Visalia.
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0: Your first subject, Lessa Pequeño, 27 is valid. They're on county probation for PC 470. They are searchable. 29s are clear, known for 470 previous arrests. For your second subject, Lessa Buera, 27 suspended, revoked for failure to appear. 29s are clear, known for 2735. Code 4. Code 4, 10-4.

0: Adams, 78 Kings County, 27.
1: 78.
0: Adams, 78, 27 valid, when nines are clear, not known. Code 4.
1: 10-1.
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0: 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I'll be out with one on a bike, 400 blocks of Stanislaus.
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0: 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California 9 Boy King Yellow 266.
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1: George 7, that 28 comes back clear current on a 2009 Toyota to Donna Williams. Address 1610 Kauia Street, out of Bamford.
2: Never.
1: Units are covering. Adam 78, go ahead.
2: David 09854338. Last is Torres. First is Christopher. Middle of Angel. 12-24-72.
1: Adam 78, can you 10-9 that 27 number?
2: David 09854338. There, it's a number out of Arizona.
1: 10-4, break 514, go ahead.
0: To welfare at Jerry and Patterson. Be advised, three juveniles are walking in the area. One girl and two male subjects, negative on a clothing description, but they did advise the female subject is throwing up.
3: 9 Nora Victor, X-ray 311, and all the 27 by number.
0: Negative.
4: Corcoran 235. 10-8, Nora. I was unable to leave a message. Show me en route to back 222.
3: 9-9-5-9. Last step is Golston. First step, Kevon. Phonetically King Edward, Victor, Ocean, Nora, Nora, Edward. First step, Aaron. Correction, middle of Aaron. 329 of 93.
1: Ten-four.
0: Adam 78, Kings County, 27.
5: Barry did lead, so that was ETL. I'm going to be checking from Barry to 6.5 now.
0: 10-4.
1: Adam 78, 27 out of Arizona is valid. 29s are clear, not known. Actually, 10-22.
4: I'm down Patterson, Norvo. Is there a certain spot you'd like me to look?
5: From key check all Patterson down to Derry. I was ETL. I went down to Leeds.
4: Affirm. Break. Corcoran 235. The description for the juveniles, how many males, how many females?
1: 514, 27 solid, 29s are clear, known as a victim.
4: Copy.
1: Your 28 comes back clear current on that 22 Chevy.
5: Corcoran 222, I believe I'll be out with them at the rack on the Patterson side.
0: Rack on Patterson side, confirm.
1: Adam 78, Kings County, 27. Adam 78, 27 out of Arizona is valid, 27 out of California is expired, 29s are clear, not known. Code 4? Code 4 North, 10-4.

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2: Port Grant, I'll be Tenny Henry. Subject was QT to EMS.
1: Henry, 10-4.
2: Port Grant, 53, Tenny Robert, that subject was placed on a hold. Confirm you have the juvenile thing.
1: Is it for Alejandro?
2: Hey, sir.

0: 222. I'll have three L1s by name and UV.
1: So that's the first one.
2: George 7, you have low volume, 10-9, you're 20.
3: Traffic at Hannah and Derry.
0: Burger 232, I'll have 301 by name, UV.
1: Tab 4, go ahead with the first one.
3: 220 Tom 1.
0: 5-1, 2008.
2: And Derry, 10-4.
0: Last of Garcia, first of Melody, 12-1-2009.
1: And the third.
0: Last of Campos, first of Brianna, currently Boy Robert, Ida Adam, Nora Adam, DOB of
1: 12-13-2007. Parker 53, Jersey Penny.
4: County, George 9, Howard, George 7. We'll be at Brokaw and Derry.
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0: George 7.
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0: 10-4, did you have a second?
1: Yeah, come by a name whenever you're ready.
0: 10-4, go ahead.
1: Top of Molina, first of Nicholas, 7-22-94.
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0: 10-4.
2: Last of Consulus has been issued. The other two are no match. All subjects 29s are clear.

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1: Go ahead.
0: Last of Campos, first of Diana. You have 397171.
1: George 7, Kings County, 27.
2: George 7.
1: George 7, for your first subject, loss of Lopez, 27's valid, 29's are clear, not known. For your second subject, loss of Molina, 27's valid, 29's are clear, not known as well.
0: Yep.
1: Warning, 10-4.
3: County 517, traffic. H.A. in Greenbrier. California temporary. David Robert 27, call 17.
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0: I've been route code 3 from late 12 to the TA until we get further.
1: 10-4.
2: 514 as well from HA 14.
1: 10-4. Station 6, Station 7, report of an unknown injury, TA. Northbound 41, just south of Grangeville. It's going to be a big rig versus an SUV. Come out 031.

0: County 517, 27 by number.
1: 517.
0: Yellow 4709, 423, last of Fernandez, first of Adam, middle of Jacob, DOB 1020 of 98.
1: 10-4, and that 28 comes back clear current on an 18 Jaguar.

0: County 514. Is that the only patient with the wrist pain?
1: That's affirmative. Also, additional info, CHP advised a big rig was carrying empty crates and pallets. For Starbucks, nothing hazardous.
0: 10-4, I'll be reducing HA in 18 to 3 quarters.
1: 6, you'll be responding to an unknown injury traffic accident. It's going to be northbound 41 just south of Grangeville. It's going to be a big rig versus an SUV. The big rig's going to be blocking the northbound lane. It was carrying empty pallets, no hazardous materials. So far we have one patient complaining of wrist pain. Valid to amend or clear. Known for gang affiliation, drugs, 12020, 664, 187, 422 in previous arrest. Code 4.
0: Code 4.
1: Code 4, 10-4.

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0: 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They have an ETA about 2 minutes out.
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1: Over in San 232, we'll be out one in the alleyway just west of the feeding. To be last of compost, first of Ricky. He was 14-6 earlier.
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2: 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He's at 2400 Whitley. 222, are you off the Dairy side or the Sherman side?
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5: 222, working on.
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5: And gang activity?
6: Great.
5: First of Phillip is suspended, revoked for 23-152. 29s are clear. He is known to RIMS for gang activity and 148.
4: Special probation for
5: negative for either subject.
4: Corcoran Sam's 32. 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See if their canine's still in town. I've seen him a little bit ago. Secret backers on the stop.
5: Tampa.
7: Corcoran 222 County is out with me.
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0: Last of Razo, currently Robert Adam Zebra Ocean. 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

0: 153 Corcoran. The 2200 block of North RP is requesting an area check. 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She advised they are going into multiple yards. 2200 block of North.
1: 10-4.

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0: 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Last Jones, first of Ralph, Cypress 3, 24 of 94.
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0: Edward 2088709. 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

0: 507 Kings County, 27. For your first subject, Last of Jones, 27th valid, commands are clear. Known for gang affiliation, contempt of court, serve warrants, parole violation, and previous arrest. Your second subject, Last of Messias, 27th expired, 29th are clear. Known for 14601, DUI, and 602. Your third subject, Last of Razone, 27th valid. They're on county probation for PC 273. They are searchable, 29th are clear. Known for gang affiliation, 2735, 12020, and previous arrest. Code 4.
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0: 9-3. Figure that's 28 on a temporary taxi.
1: George 3.
0: Edward Hall, 10. Frank, 8-4. Take back to the satellite.
1: Arrest 10-4.

George 3, that 28 is showing there's a permanent plate assigned. That comes back to 9 Yellow Ocean George 002. Clear current on a 2026 Cadillac to Efrain Calderon or Yesenia Arroyo. Address 297 10th Street in Orange Cove.

0: Sam, 188 Port Greenwich, 153, still with you.
1: Corcoran 53 left.
0: He is covering 153. Are you calling Corcoran?
1: Negative.
0: And 4, did you get the medical leave?
1: April.

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0: 7 Frank, Yellow Adam, 105.
1: Jersey and Alkali, 10-4.
2: Engine 11, you'll be responding with 1700 Dairy, unit number 17 for difficulty breathing.
1: That 28 is coming back clear, expired as of 1/28/23 on a 2011 GMC. There's also a pending master file to Roxana Aiken out of Carruthers.

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2: 6 George, Tom Yellow, 613.
3: 10-4, that 28th clear expired as of January 2012 to an 08 Saturn to Robert Karp out of Riverside. I copied 6 George Tom Yellow, 613.

0: change the Tom to Ida?
1: 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Anthony, clear current in 09 Lincoln to Antonio via 511 Derry.
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2: 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I'll be checking area around home garden for possible shot fires.
3: 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The subject refused to sign or answer any questions.
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0: County 12-5, just for information, probably the subject state of shot fired, where from, in the area.
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514, that 28 comes back clear, expired as of 2/2/26 on an 07 Mitsubishi. There's also a release of liability to Felipe Aguilar out of Fresno.

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2: David, 951-2236, last phonetically Ocean, Robert Ocean, Sam, Tom, Ida, Edward, Tom, Adam, first of Benito, going to be a junior, 520 of 88.
0: 10-4, go with your second.
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0: Yellow 6790999, last of Magana, first of Victor, middle of Marco, UB's 57001.
1: Go with a second.
0: William 184-7200. Master of Knight Lee, Paul, Ida, Charles, Edward, Nora, Ocean. First of Mariah, middle of Kayla, EOP 6.3.

0: 514 Kings County, 27. 514, for your first subject with the first of Benito, 27th has been revoked for excessive BA, 29th are clear, not known. Your second subject, first of Carmelo, 27th none issued. They're a 290 Ridge out of Tulare County, 29th are clear, not known. Code 4?
1: Denmark, code 4. Confirming it's submitted for a DUI.

0: 514 is showing suspended revoked for excessive blood alcohol.
1: County 494 traffic, Jackson and Highway. Six boy Ida X-ray 898.
0: Jackson and Highway 10-4. That 28 comes back clear current on an 07 Kia. Five oh five, your first subject left the Magana, 27 valid, 29s are clear, not known. Your second subject, first of Mariah, 27's an issue, 29s are clear, not known. Code 4?
2: Worker, she's going to the vehicle is TO2 to tow. Retaining Adam, addition Henry.
1: Yellow 9139005, last of Gomez with a Negro, first of Clarissa, 75001.
0: Was it just the 127?

0: 494, Kings County, 27.
1: 494.
0: 494, 27's valid, 29's are clear, not known.
1: 10-4, 4-4, 4-4.
0: Code 4 NORAD, 10-4.

0: County 514, correct.
1: Correct. And vehicle check 18, north of Idaho.
2: 514.
0: Hey, Zebra Queen Charles 365, and it's going to be south of Idaho.
2: South of Idaho, 10-4.
1: County 517 traffic, 16th in Idaho. Devon Paul, Ida Henry, 031.
2: 16th in Idaho, 10-4.

0: 514, King's County.
1: Go ahead.
0: That 28 comes back clear expired as of 1/18/26 on a 2018 Volkswagen.
1: Therefore, it's going to be a particular partially in the northbound lane.
0: 10-4, break 517 King's County.
1: 517.
0: That 28 comes back clear current on a 15 BMW.
2: County 507 traffic, Cameron Street and 10.
0: 507.
2: 7 Tom Union, John 986.
0: 507, confirming Cameron in 10th, 10.

0: 507, that 28 comes back clear current on a 92 GMC. Adam 78, Kings County.
1: 78.
0: Adam 78, we're getting reports of a reckless vehicle in the area 428 Skyline Boulevard near the Circle K. A gold truck last seen going towards 7th, possibly a Ford F-150.
1: Yeah, Ford. County, 517, 10A warning.
0: Warning, 10-4. Units are covering, Adam 74, I copy. Other unit, go ahead.
1: I have a 27 by number.
0: 507.
1: Frank 7591153, Master Leonardo. First is Jordan, Edward 12, correction 2 is 12 of 98.

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0: California 9 Boy King Yellow 266. I'll be out with that vehicle behind the fire department.
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0: County, 494 traffic, Excelsior and 15 and a half. It's going to be a Nevada plate, boy, boy, yellow, Sam, Adam, John, Adam.
1: Excelsior and 15 and a half, 10-4.

0: 494, that 28 comes back clear current on an, correction, on a 2024 Volkswagen.
1: 10-4, I have a 7 phone number, it's going to be in Nevada as well.
0: Go ahead.
1: 08-07-329-536. 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
1: 5 at 5.
0: William 1440044, Alaska of Orozco, a first of Jonathan, a middle of Marco, he'll be 12-19-04.
2: Transported or signed it up?
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2: Tempo.
1: 505 Kings County, if they didn't give you back your 28, that came back clear current on an 06 Toyota.
0: Tempo.
1: Ah. 505 Kings County, 27.
0: 505.
1: 505, 27, valid 29, they're clear, not known. Code 4?
3: 222, code 4. Prime Toe is going to be en route, ETA 30 minutes.
2: 10-4.
1: Five 514, Kings County, code 4?
0: Got one around.
1: Code 4 Nora, 10-4. Four 494 Kings County, 27.
0: 494.
1: 494, 27 out of Nevada is valid, 27 out of California is none issued, 29s are clear, no for citation. Code 4.
0: 10-4, code 4.
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0: 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Is the vehicle clear and current?
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2: County 494, traffic 12 and 3 quarters in Douglas. Five Frank 8 6 5 0 3
3: 12 and 3 quarters in Douglas 10-4.

0: 4, you have static. Can you 10-9 just the 27 number?
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494 Kings County 27. 494 27th Valley 29s are clear, not known. Code 4. 10-4.

0: County 570 traffic, 18th and Jackson.
1: 517.
0: 9 Henry Henry Boyd, 468.
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0: County's office at the time. Flint west of 11.
1: 507.
0: 6 on Yellow Boy, 677.
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0: 1515 Estes Avenue, RMP's requesting an officer for a civil standby while she gets her things out of the 42. Contact's going to be first of Mia. 1515 Estes. 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

0: Parker, 53 Abbey, I was the last to Melina, first of all.
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0: We last to Melina, first of all, and he should be in his 50s.

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0: 9 Murray, Adam Paul, 320.
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0: 620.
1: This is clear current 2024 Mitsubishi to Ghulam Khan out of Trident.
0: 10-4 advance, 7-0, first of all, 2-6.

0: 153, 29 Troy, subject request.
1: Four. Can you also check last of Navarro for some Andrea?
0: Okay.

0: 153, confirming DOB 1015 of 83.
1: Bravo, that's going to be her.
0: 10-9.
1: Affirm, I believe that's going to be her.
0: That subject showing on the screener, 29 out of Tulare County for 40,000. Send by, confirm.
1: 10-4, send by.

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0: 514 Kings County. 514, fire and EMS are en route to a pending traffic accident in the area of 17189 Avenel Cutoff Road. It's a solo vehicle that flipped into a canal. There is no water. The female's not able to get out. It's a black Scion.
1: 514.

5, Battalion 1. Report of a pin-in in front of 17189 Avenel Cutoff. It's going to be a vehicle into a canal with no water. There's a one solo occupant not able to get out. Timeout 0342.

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7, engine 10, engine 5. We'll be responding to reports of a pin-in in front of 17189 Avenon Cutoff. It's going to be a solo vehicle flipped into a canal with no water, with one solo occupant pinned in. This will be the Avenon Cutoff incident utilizing TAC 2.

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1: Am I still static?
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0: 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I can't get her to crawl through. I don't want to drag her out just in case of broken bones. Just bleeding that I can see. Nothing looks major.
1: Copy. County San 433. Can you update fire and EMS, please?
2: 10-4, we'll update them.

0: units responding to the Avenal cutoff incident. Per deputy on scene, the female does not seem to be pinned in, but he's not able to get her to crawl out. Advise that there's just bleeding, nothing major.
1: It's 10 copies. This is 7.

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1: Cannon Fire Battalion 1, I copy. I'm finished with the assignment.
0: Copy Battalion 1.

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We're at Laurel and the cutoff. Does the officer have a better description of the location?

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0: 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Per EMS, Skylight 3 has been alerted with a 14-minute ETA.
1: 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One vehicle upside down in the waterway.
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0: 514, just for info, EMS advised Skylight 3 has a 14-minute ETA.
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0: County 5-4. Just info, we're going to have a hard closure of the Avenue cutoff for the Skyline.
1: 10-4.

0: Cap 7, Cap 5. We have the patient up and in the ambulance. We need one of our engines repositioned to the LC.
1: Can you repeat?
0: Patient is extricated, been brought up the embankment, and is now in the ambulance. You need one of our engines repositioned to help with the LC.
1: Negative.

0: from 235. 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
1: Case number is going to be 930-930.

0: 517, 494 Kings County.
1: 517. 494.
0: 517, 494, 459 report at 16669 Cisco Court. Per tribal, RP Savannah Villasenor advised Erica Gutierrez, Devin Dick, and Isaac Castillo 459 their vehicle and were knocking at a front door. All the subjects left in a silver Stinger and an older gray Jaguar were still, correction, we're still in line getting further.
1: Five seventeen.

0: County, San 436. Can you hold that for day shift, please?
1: Ten four.

0: Request en route to the 459. Just for their info, tribal security is on scene. They advise one of the victims was pepper sprayed and the two vehicles keep passing by the address and calling the RPN victim name.
1: Bye, 7. Ah. 94. Ah.

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0: Here's a 7.
1: 28 comes back clear current on a 22 Dodge to Darren Dick Fascio out of Lemoore. 3 for a female that got pepper sprayed. Were you able to break somebody or who did you want me to send?
0: Hey, engine 10 can handle that.
1: Copy, thank you.
0: Fire engine 10, finish with assignment. We'll be responding.
1: Engine 10, you'll be responding to 16669 Cisco Court, cross of manual. It's going to be for a female that got pepper sprayed.

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1: 507.
0: California Personalized. Edward Nora, 68, Lincoln, 55.
1: Seven, you had static. Can you 10-9 the plate?
0: California Personalized. Correct. California Temperance. Edward Nora, 68, Lincoln, 55.

507, that 28 is showing a permanent plate has been assigned. 9 yellow Lincoln, boy 310. Comes back clear current on a 2026 Toyota to Jose Sanchez or Jess Lynn Villaseñor out of Lemoore.

0: 517 Kings County. 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
0: 513 as well.
1: Southbound.

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1: Yes.
0: County Fire will be en route to 2016 Josephine for a gas leak. The RP is stating he was disking a field and broke a gas line across the street from this 42. To 2016 Josephine.

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We have a gas leak at 2016 Josephine Avenue, timeout 738.

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1: 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Gas leak, 2016 Josephine Avenue, Cross of Osage in Oregon. DRP was disking and hit the line.

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0: 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You can go ahead and cancel all incoming. We're going to remain on scene for until the gas company gets here.
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1: Yes.
0: Flight 1021, RP is requesting to speak with you regarding follow-up to a 594 to a mailbox. 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
0: 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We'll be finished with assignment, returning to quarters.
1: Copy.

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0: 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Advisory to copy.
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0: 10-4.
2: 484-20, it's cleared current 2021 GMC. 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
0: 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Are you code for it?
1: Got it,
0: code for it. 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

0: units responding to 16th Avenue. 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False alarm.
1: Five, six, seven. 5 6 8.

County 516 traffic, 17500 block of Iona. 516. 7 out of motion, 591.

0: 516. 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Can you tell me?
1: Seven, Adam Ocean Lincoln, 591.
0: Seven. Honda, so an Alva Ramirez,
1: 13267-1670. Copy, 561, 71.
0: Warning,

0: 有听错。Yes. Not 10-6, I'm sorry, in that way. Possible 6 ring.
1: Hey, from.
2: Hey, Ida. I told her I'd come back.
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0: 23. Show me how that 1140 Hannah for that citizen contact has some kind of vehicle issue.
1: 1140 Hannah, 24.
2: So I was sunshine thinking.

0: 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That was Christian Henry.
1: 9 Robert Zebra Lincoln 60. 6 Endeavor, Kepler. Rafael, be real, out of party.

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1: Yeah.
0: 1893.
1: You have a lot of static, but go ahead.
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1: Yeah, of course.

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1: Pepper.
2: 200.
1: 200. From at 917 Gary, you have a male subject laying in the front yard yelling. Appears to be 647 Frank. He's described as Hispanic male adult, 30 years of age, wearing a faded black shirt, faded Levi's, and red tennis shoes. It's in front of 917 Gary.
2: Yeah, from up.
3: Car, so it's going to be last of Corio, first of Nicholas. Who's there in the area earlier today?

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1: Bending is going to be the same as starting.
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2: 200, he's laying in the front yard right there. 917, right in front of me. Nah, keep going north. It's going to be in the front yard right over here.

0: 23. Send me that 1901 Hanno follow up.
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1: 10-4.

0: Hartzell. I'm going to have traffic in Darien Bell.
1: Darien Bell.
0: Five Zebra Sam Frank 824.
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0: Last of Tamayo or Mendez, Ellen status was valid. 29s are clear.

0: police officer.
1: Hey, William.
2: William, 10-5 traffic, are you ready?
1: Go ahead.
2: At 1236 floor, the RP advisor, 38-year-old son, suffers from schizophrenia and is starting to become violent. 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
3: Who's the subject?
2: Las Martinez, first of Casino.

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1: You made a call, my friend.
0: Turn into contact service if you walk away. 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
1: Nora, Tipper.
0: Quarantog. Copy that, follow-up on Geckos.

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1: I'll be able to follow up with that further request for a perimeter.

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0: Mel 10-15, both. Can you show me around to the city? Can you provide me with the case number?
1: Case number was 931-931.
0: 10-15.

0: flagged in the call screen. The subject became... What the...
1: Narrative was 10-1. I copied the subject was uncooperative.
0: Hey, from refused to annotate on the call screen,

0: 513 Central 42.
1: Good.
0: They request an additional deputies for affirmative.
1: I believe so. It also sounded like they're having a 459 in progress, so I think a couple of their units are going to start breaking.
0: 10-4 break, 516 and 44 head that way. County 10-442 on the route also.
2: 1951 Virginia Lane on the same follow-up.
1: 10-4-7-40. County 513. 513. Just information. The situation is last of Upkin versus Cesare. Should have a couple Nobel. The leg bell from LPDA was and leg bell into a residence off of Follett. The owner of the residence gave LPD consent to search. We're just holding perimeter at the moment. You show myself out on B-Boy Street, just east of Follett, on the alleyway.

County 5-15, 10-9-7. 10-4-5-6-4.

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0: 莫文和
1: 不。
0: Myself and 484 are out on Bullet and Bush with LPD.

County 516. One of the residents here sees a bike in the backyard that might belong to him. At least that's what they see. Sounds like they're going to start ordering people out of the house before anyone makes entry.

0: Sounding 44, this is information. They're requesting a canine. Sam 442, you copy?
1: The firm, I copy.
2: Johnny, copy.
1: Sam 442. I know they gave announcements, but make sure we get some 491s also.
0: Affirmative.

0: 5:13. Last subject, there are 27 suspenders or revoked for disability, showing 3 since Ryan Williams, 1 misdemeanor, 2 felonies out of Kings County, known for probation violation, 14601, drugs, and receiving stolen property. You got code 4?
1: Copy, we're code 4. They're making an announcement now.
2: I need somebody in the back shed with me. I got eyes on him.

0: 4513. 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
1: Want to come for some.

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1: 200.
0: 9 Lincoln, Paul Henry, 357.
1: Confirming 9 Lincoln, Paul Henry, 357. 10-4. It's clear and expired, 320-25 on a 2024 Tesla to Ricardo Ricci out of Rancho Cucamonga.
0: 10-4,
1: negative.

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Last is Daniel. 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You have 726.

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1: 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Code 4.
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0: 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It's a Lolita Mondragon out of Los Angeles. 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
0: William, 189-1250, last of Marino, first of Robin, DOB 118-05.

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0: 255 East King Street at the subway. RP is requesting a private check for an older one, also with a red bike in front of the business drinking. 255 East King Street, subway.

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1: Henry, 10-4, I have heavy traffic on already.
0: Good.
1: Set 926 and a half, apartment 214, 415 family. RP is advising her 19-year-old son lost a belial. First, Orion was refusing to allow her to leave the bedroom. She stated the son was upset due to a recent 415 verbal. Contact is Antoinette Leal at 926 and a half, apartment 214.
0: Chat, 4-7 up.
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County 519, 27 my number. 519. Edward 173-0184, last of Ayala, first of Martin, DOB 22789.

0: actually. Sam 23. Scott 4. 3 is 10-8. Norris 4 D family.
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1: For your subject, 27 valid, 29 you're clear. The restrained person on a criminal protective order, protective person is a Malady Clark, known for 166.4, 273.5, 148, and 647 Frank. Are you good for?
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0: Close one, how was your number?
1: 200.
0: Boy, 560-2285, last step of it.
1: 10-4, and just information that 28 returning clear with no record on file.

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0: County, Adam 69 traffic, 14 cents off.
1: Adam 69.
0: 18, Palm, Adam 204.
1: 7.

Adam 6928, clear current, 2010 Ford, so in Alejandrina, Avila, Avenue.

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1: 6-9. Union 04-46-489. Last stop Avila. Second last stop Arena. First stop Alejandrina. You'll be 717-90.
2: Yeah.

Adam, 19-25. Adam, continuing. For your subject, 27 is valid, 29 is required, on 4, 2735. Code 4. Code 4, no.

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1: 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It's at Sunshine Donuts, 928 Billy.
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0: County 519, traffic 10 north of 8th.
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It's a Gregory Monroe out of Exeter. There is a release of liability to a Nissan of Clovis.

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2: 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Last of Villalpando, second last of Leon, first of Andres, DOV
1: 09-20-99.
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0: 5105 Lorena. I have a 1051 of a burgundy Kia that occurred sometime during the night. Contact is Mario, 2205 Lorena.
1: Yeah,

0: Charles. Hey, Edward.
1: Edward, how far?
2: County, 27. County, I caught the reserve. I'm close 100.

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1: Adams, explain.
2: David, 8-4-1-4-6-5-4. Last stop, Cadena. First stop, Yvonne. You'll be 4. Hold on. You'll be 3-14-88.
1: Yep.
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0: Adam, 59, Kings County, 27.
1: Adam, 59.
0: 4, Cabina 27, is valid. 29, you're clearing on as a victim. Code 4.
1: Code 4, North.

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0: Corcoran on.
1: Yes.
0: Last of Navarro at 1 Cetus is suspended or revoked. Reason was 23152 HNS. 29, sir, clear.
2: And bro, can you do an any and all look for a 2019 Kia? Or you can register to him.
0: Kevlar.
2: And that's not him, it should be to Lasso Ramirez, first of Vera. Victor Edward, Rob Radham.

0: give you that 28. It's returning stored or towed from Visalia CHP.
1: When's the date?
0: 5/23/26.
1: Yeah, 4. You get that 22 on the 10-5-1. All of us.
0: 10-4.
1: Was it show where it was towed to?
0: Just shows the storage location as Richard's towing.

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1: 484.
2: 1028. The RV was referenced to West Coast, excuse me.
3: 10-4.
1: .484, vehicle is clear, expired, 210-26 on the 16 Chevy, Shalia, Echevesi, 341 North 19 1/2, number 275 in Lemoore.

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0: I'm from it, Rob.
1: I have four of them. One just went eastbound on Lorena. We're going to continue northbound.
0: Confirm, we have one fleeing from you eastbound Lorena.

0: 正好就这车，一下晚上那是谁？
1: Why was on one argument after right now?
0: Ten four I'm on Lorena westbound from Gary. I haven't seen anything yet. I'm at Denton. Yeah, Lorena.
1: Cool, continue. Show me on that 2605 Anderson. What's one plate?
2: 2605 Anderson, 10-1.

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0: 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We're starting fire and ambulance for an injury accident. That's the approximate location. It's a dirt bike that was hit by a Can-Am. 269 and Old Skyline.
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0: fire is 12.
1: Tony Adam, 6910, that's gun in there.
0: County Fire, we're in the area. We find nothing. Do you have anything further?

0: 12. It's going to be west of the intersection. I have coordinates for you.
1: I copy. We're going to check the off-road area behind high school.
0: Copy.
2: Tony Adams, 69, just information. Where are you UTL this time?
3: 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We do have coordinates, if that would help. It looks like it's up into the hills west of the intersection.
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1: 10-4.

0: County, Adam 69. I see three people east of the 69. Can you advise if it's them and can you have them wait for us?
1: Adam 69, you see the subject east of 269, and what was the rest?
0: It should be Old Skyline.
1: On Old Skyline, east of 269, copy.
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0: 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Can you advise them I'm just going to get the fire personnel?
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1: A mile north of Avenue High School in the hills, 10-4.
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2: 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We're going to be about 3 miles north of the high school.
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3: 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Hey, what's our best access in? Yeah, enter off the area behind the high school. I'm sending a side-by-side back there to lead you back here. We just made access to the station. Copy, from behind the high school.

0: 12, copy. Do you want us to come through the horse corrals or through the water tank? Go up by the water tanks. I got a black Can-Am coming back for you right now. And if you have EMS there, if you can grab some C-spine equipment as well.
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3: Sam 442, vehicles clear current 05, Curly Davidson, Ronald Combs, 1865 Concord in Hanford.
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0: 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We'll fly to your location and kind of take a look. But we'll be on Concord here once we pass the ridge.
1: Skylight 3, I copy. Your ground contact is going to be Engine 9, and we're looking at putting you down on the parking lot of Avenel High School.
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1: 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Vehicles clear, expired 83125 on an OM GMC.
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2: 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California 9, Victor John Charles, 919.
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0: 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I got a 27 by name and DOB.
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0: Phonetically, Mary Adam, Tom Adam, 1st of Louise, date of birth 11-1-2000.

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1: 518.
0: For Mata, there's an index number only that's none issued. 29's clear, known for a DUI. King's County, code 4.
1: Code 4, North.
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0: County 516, please stand by, number.
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0: William 8977921, last of Chavez, first of Mauricio. DOB is going to be 714-2006.

0: 5:18. I'll be out with one. This is Chevron on 12th and Hanford Armada.
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0: Postal 2, local 1029 Williams on Garcia. Both misdemeanor, both 5,000 each. Stand by for confirmation.
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1: 518, Kings County.
0: 518.
1: For Garcia, the 27 is suspended or revoked, service needed for DUI or drug. 1029 Williams, times 2 have been confirmed, both misdemeanor for $5,000 each. Noon for drugs, 148, serve warrants, other arrests.

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1: 84, vehicle is clear, expired 3/31/26 on a 16 Ford.

In the 600 block of Reagan, RP was requesting an area check for a 415 verbal. Per the RP, there was a couple that was arguing loudly in the area, and a male subject trying to pull a female subject out of a black car. No further information at this time. 600 block of Reagan.

0: down, 44, code 4, 1027, my number.
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3: 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I think this would be Tevin.

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2: 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He's walking away.

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2: For Mendez Galvez, 27 is valid, 29 is clear, not known.
3: Got it. I'll be sitting there.
2: Warning, 10-4.
3: Got it, 44. What was the expiration date on the registration?
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3: Copy, thank you.

0: Henry.
1: Henry, 10-4.
2: That's one, this is 7.
1: Henry, 10-4.
0: Alright, so last time we were Chris and Maryland was waving me down. Claiming that he took something from the vehicle.
3: Negative. She says that he's the only one that knows how to start it. He has to start it from the inside, from the starter. Something on inside the car. And due to them arguing, he said that he's not going to start the car for her.
0: Okay.

0: importance with you on that flockhead. Which way is it heading? And what kind of vehicle is it?
1: Southbound 6.5. It's to the correct vehicle. It's an orange Mustang.
0: Item.

0: 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Can you 29 check Lester Gamboa for Carlos?
1: Sure.
0: Should be about 30, 35.

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0: to Audi 44 traffic, 22nd and Fremont.
1: 484.
0: 9 yellow, George Edwards, 782.
1: 22nd and Fremont, 10-4. 484, vehicle is clear current 16 infinity.

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1: Adam.
0: In the alley, Merced between 3rd and 4th, a 647S subject. The RP refused to answer our questions, the line disconnected, or unable to call back. In the alley, off of Merced between 3rd and 4th.
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0: 518, 519, you guys can cancel, I'll check that on my way in.

0: by 16 by 13 King Skinny. Excelsior, a 459 audible at the Bueller residence, tipped at the north motion. 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
1: County 44, I'll be en route to the alarm.
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1: Yes.
0: Light 1021, repeats request to speak to an officer regarding messages he's been receiving. Advisory, copy.
1: Yeah, Fargus, Michigan.

0: Toronto. Just have to sort of contact the RP, receive negative answer, not a good phone number. I'll be in line to this 42.
1: We're unsure if that's the correct 42. It's what showed up on Rapid Deploy.
0: Okay, 42 history at that 42 with the last of the one.
1: We're showing possible family members with the same last name, but none with that mail app.
0: Okay, for all of the doing contact.

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0: quad.
1: How's that with one on a quad? Sherman in 6.5. He's just trying to make it home a couple blocks away. Can't wait.

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0: 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Avenue cut off the 30th.
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1: 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Vehicles clear current on the 21 ramp.

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